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A-plus with you, back in the saddle. I got some SRV on 3WV tonight. 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Here's Supertramp.

0: One of the absolutely hardest tracks of all time. Benny and the Jets, it's Elton John on 97.5 PWP Rocks. Rush and Bush on the way. 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
5: Weekend weather forecast, boring but beautiful. Mostly clear overnight, low 55. Your Saturday sunny with a high 78. Sunday sunny, high 76. Monday, June 1st, mostly sunny, the high 80. From the WINA newsroom, I'm Jay Hart.
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Walk this way right into the 10 o'clock hour with Pink Floyd, Buffalo Springfield, Queen, and Metallica. 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

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Let's kick this hour off with Pink Floyd. 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

0: We don't have rock stars like Freddie Mercury and David Bowie anymore. Who am I supposed to put on a pedestal? Somber? Post Malone? Cameron Winter? Metallica and the Doobie Brothers still to come.
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Run, Don't Walk to go see the Doobie Brothers live at the UC Santa Barbara Bowl in 1982 or 83. I can't remember. An absolutely stellar performance. Michael McDonald in a full wool suit and beard, sweating it to the Doobies. Bad Company, Greg Kinn on the way. First year's ACDC.

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0: 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The CASPCA says a puppy is recovering from a gunshot wound to the head. You can read all about this brave puppy at SeaVilleRightNow.com.
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5: After some rainy times the last couple of weekends, this weekend fantastic. Mostly clear overnight, low 55. Saturday sunny and beautiful, 78. Sunday sunny, 76. First day of the work, June 1st, mostly sunny, 80 for Monday. 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

0: 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Let me tell you what it takes. John Lennon, Billy Squire, and Robert Palmer on the way.
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Imagine A Plus gets some sleep tonight. 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

woke last night to the sound of thunder. How far off, I sat and wondered. 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

Bon Jovi opening up the 6 o'clock hour here on 97.5 3WV Rocks. A-plus back in the saddle. Had me some shut-eye last night. I'm ready and raring to go. Let me give you some Incubus this hour. Don Henley, Jay Giles Band, Lynyrd Skynyrd. It's Saturday. It's time to party. It's a beautiful day. Let's kick things off with a little CCR on 3WV.

0: Incubus with Drive. They were stuck in my CD player for months when that first came out. Don Henley, Aerosmith, and Jay Giles Band on the way. I want you to go see Rumors ATL, a Fleetwood Mac tribute at the Jefferson Theater on Saturday, August 1st. I'm going to coach you through solving Tom's tricky question all this week at 7:20 on the Big Greasy Breakfast with Morgan in the Morning. Here's the secret. Tom's not that smart. He's not going to put a really difficult question in there. You've got this. Just think about it. I believe in you. Beat Tom at his own game. All this week at 7:20 in the Big Greasy Breakfast with Morgan in the Morning. You're going to go see Rumors ATL, a Fleetwood Mac tribute at the Jefferson Theater on Saturday, August 1st.
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I'm a bit of a renegade myself. Let's see if that carries over to the 7 o'clock hour. Bowie, Queen, Van Halen, and The Who. Stay locked. Don't nobody go nowhere.

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Queen, Van Halen, The Who, and Motley Crue coming up this hour. 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

0: That's my man Tommy Lee, Upside Down and Right Side Up on Girls, Girls, Girls. Bush, Supertramp, and the Doobie Brothers still to come this hour. Solve Tom's tricky question all this week at 7:20 on the Big Greasy Breakfast. You'll be going to see Rumors ATL, a Fleetwood Mac tribute at the Jefferson Theater on Saturday, August 1st.
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Let's get it going. Fleetwood Mac, The Black Crowes, Joe Walsh, and Whitesnake coming up this hour. It's 97.5, 3WV Rocks. Let's get things going with Steve Miller Band.

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0: Seven Mary Three with Cumbersome featuring Jason Pollock, co-writer on the song and member of the Pollocks from right here in Charlottesville. Leonard Skinner and Phil Collins and Zeppelin on the way.
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0: We love a Fleetwood Mac deep cut. That's Gold Dust Woman, Christine Stevie, Mick, Lindsay, and John. Black Crowes, Joe Walsh, and Whitesnake on the way. 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

That's my man Joe Walsh on the Big Six String right there. Coming up in the next hour, Pink Floyd, The Police, and Foo Fighters. 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

Paul McCartney released a new album yesterday, but that's a classic you just can't escape because it's one of the greatest Bond themes of all time. Coming up, Allman Brothers, Steve Miller Band, and Tom Petty. Stick around.

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0: 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While you may not see it or quite feel it yet, World Cup fever will take over America here in a couple of weeks. And there's an establishment that's new at the shops at Hollymead, the Hollymead Town Center, the Fox Den Sports Bar and Soccer Fields, right there across from Kohl's. 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

If you are not ahead already of your chores, a.k.a. honey-do list, get busy. Free yourself up. A nice event happening in Louisa here in a little bit. We'll run down the details in two songs. Now, Queen on 3WV.

0: 97.5 3WV. A beautiful day for a car show for a great cause. Last night, me and Mrs. P went to Southern Revere Sellers in Louisa. We had been there once before. We were meeting some friends from Richmond halfway for a little happy hour and beautiful weather celebration. And as the beautiful weather continues, you might want to slide through Southern Revere Sellers on Jack Jewett Road in Louisa between 11 and 3 today. They've got the Giving Words car show. We're talking food trucks. We're talking live music, plus muscle cars and beautiful cars to look at and a good time on beautiful grounds there at Southern Revere. And the most important part, it's the cause. Giving Words. This is an organization that will repair and or replace vehicles for single moms. How about that for a worthy cause? How about that for a reason to go out and toss back a couple at Southern Revere? 11 until 3, the Giving Words car show will be underway in Louisa.
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0: 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My name's Paulie, proud papa, Mr. Handsome, a now college graduate who is a definite smart young man because he's smart enough to graduate college. He's also smart enough to spread the gospel. Basically, the little fella, or big fella now, taught me something a while back. At breakfast, he wanted to have the bacon or the sausage last. And I said, why are you holding out, man? Get down on that swine. He said, so the taste sticks around in my mouth for hours. Now, bacon, sausage, or any swine, it's the last thing to go down my gullet at any meal. And if you want some delicious swine, let's get it delivered to you and your crew on the J-O-B with the BGB Vision Barbecue Saucy Spiritual Awakening. The smell of the smoker bleeds into our area. We're, gosh, I don't know, as the crow flies a mile away, maybe not quite, but boy, we smell that smoker once in a blue moon over here at 3WV, and it smells good. This is a place over behind Staples on Ridge McIntyre. 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Let's get a whole bunch of it delivered to you and your at-work crew. 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

0: 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So you've been keeping your eye on it. 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We should have some new stuff real soon. 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

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They come to town to play the Jefferson Theater on August the 1st. It's a Saturday show. If you'd like to go, get in on our guest list with Tom's Tricky Question. 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Again, for Rumors ATL, the Fleetwood Mac tribute at the Jefferson Theater on Saturday, August 1st. 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

0: 97.5.3 WV. If the idea of a threesome Monday morning around 8:40 sounds appealing to you, a couple of things I want to share with you. A, you have not lived the weekend enough because you should be out of gas come Monday morning at 8:40, but you need a little energy with the workforce rock block. Speaking of threesome, three songs in a row from the artist or band you love the most. Tell us a story. Who is it and why? Don't have to elaborate. Don't have to share too personal of information. We just want to know who you are, where you're from, and who you want to hear while you're on the J-O-B. Monday morning at around 8:43 in a row by a band or artist chosen by you. 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

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The last thing you want is yet another email to read. But we've got an email that goes out on the regular, usually once a week, once in a while, a little more than once a week. And it's for our Freeloaders Club. It's where you can just learn about what's going on around here absolutely free and also win stuff absolutely free. Just like Rudy Vilpando of Palmyra, Rudy's our most recent Wash Wednesday winner, where the first Wednesday of every month, we pull a freeloader out of the stack and award a full month of car washes courtesy of Tiger Wash. If you need to clean your car, if you'd like to know what's happening around here, what you can win with Morgan in the Morning and the Big Greasy Breakfast, as well as those deals, thanks to SevilleLocalDeals.com. 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

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World Cup about to take over and the madness here in America. And if you are not a World Cup fan, it's a great opportunity to go to a bar, too, and a really good excuse to go to a bar. Coming up in a few. 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

0: 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If you know nothing about the world of soccer, I will share with you the one thing that you need to know. Soccer fans like to throw down. And with the World Cup right around the corner, there's going to be a throwdown at the Shops at Hollymead. 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

0: Monday morning at 8:40, you pick them. 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
3: This year, America celebrates 250 years of independence, and Charlottesville played a role in that story. 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At Monticello, Thomas Jefferson drafted the words that declared all people are created equal. Charlottesville's courage, ideas, and commitment to liberty helped spark a revolution that still inspires us today. As we mark America's 250th, we celebrate not just history, but the spirit of Charlottesville, where freedom was written and where its ideals still live on.
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0: 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Now, these tribute bands, there's something to them. They started really, really popping up last summer, and it's kind of a thing now, and I'm all right with it. I mean, especially with the tribute for Fleetwood Mac, it's probably about the best opportunity to hear that music performed live that we are going to get. Actually, I know it is. So let's go. Rumors ATL, a Fleetwood Mac tribute at the Jefferson Saturday, August 1st. 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

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Pauly making way for Tawny. She's all gussied up. I guess it's date night Saturday night, so I predict that she's going to stick around until maybe 7. Maybe not. We'll see. Nobody's here to babysit her on Saturday, so she's going to do whatever she wants to. Because that girl, well, she's a girl, and she gets to do whatever she wants.

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Happy Saturday, Tawny, and with you. Thanks for hanging out with me. It was Journey, Separate Ways. That's a great way to get things started. Got some Billy Idol on the way. Right now we're going full rock opera greatness. It's Queen, Bohemian Rhapsody on 97.5 3WV.

0: There you go. Billy Idol, White Wedding. Still packing venues nearly 5 decades into his career. Earlier this year, he expanded his catalog again with new music and a fresh tour. Yeah. 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

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That sax solo, that was played by jazz legend Junior Walker. Well, let's trade one rock heavyweight for another. Let's go from New York to Boston. Here's Aerosmith, Ragdoll on 3WV.

0: There you go. 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

0: There's Pat Benatar, Heartbreaker. 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

Rush and Tom Sawyer on 97.5 3WB. You know, Neil Peart didn't just play the song. 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

0: Soccer fans, this Friday at 9 a.m., don't miss your chance to lock in access to the biggest soccer event in town. 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

Love it. 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That's Wood, written by Jerry Cantrell as a tribute to late Mother Love Bone frontman Andrew Wood. And it remains one of the defining tracks of the Seattle grunge era. 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

Skynyrd. And one of the most recognizable guitar riffs in rock history, Sweet Home Alabama. You know, that song was written in response to Neil Young's comments about the South. Should have known better. Now let's head from Alabama to Indiana. Here's John Mellencamp with the song that earned him his first Grammy Award. Hurts So Good on 3WV.

0: Metallica and Sandman on 97.5 3WV. That's pretty much the band's signature song. 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You could be next. 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

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And, you know, Foreigner's name came from the fact that half the band was British and half was American. So, you know, somebody was a foreigner no matter where they played. 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

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And it remains one of the most played classic rock songs ever recorded. 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

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AC/DC, TNT. Man, that is just, it's, I love some AC/DC. What can I say? I'm Tawny. Now let's go from Australia to England. The Rolling Stones, they scored a late 80s comeback hit with this one. It's Mixed Emotions on 3WV.

0: There's the Beastie Boys on 97.5 3WV. And did you know they actually started as a punk band before becoming hip-hop pioneers? And Fight for Your Right, man. I mean, remains one of the most recognizable party anthems of the 80s. And are you ready to score a deal? 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

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Became one of their first major showcases for Steve Perry after he joined the band in 1977. And now here's a song about life passing by. It's time. 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

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That's a fun sing-along song. Yeah, that one broke out the Georgia Satellites back in 1986. I mean, how could it not? 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
2: 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If you have $500 and make at least $3,000 per month, our lenders can get you approved. So come see me, Eric O'Ball, at Charlie O'Ball Kia, celebrating 50 years of automotive excellence under the giant American flag in historic Stanton, Virginia. CharlieO'BallKia.com and God bless America.
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5: 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I'm Bonnie Carroll, president and founder of TAPS, the Tragedy Assistance Program for Survivors. 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And whenever a death occurs, TAPS is there to help families find that way forward. 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

There you go, Stone Temple Pilots. It's one of my favorites. That's Plush, and that is wrapping it up for me. Thanks for hanging out with me today. I'm off to my Saturday shenanigans. But Morgan's going to get your week started bright and early Monday morning with the Big Greasy Breakfast. I'll be back on the J-O-B, Lord willing. Until then, have a great rest of your weekend. Be good to each other, and I'll catch you back here Monday on 3WV.

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